0: Rob, that shoot is gonna be intergalactic.
1: Did you see me?
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1: 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If I'm not the one, ghost me.
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I look so good, you look so good, maybe we should all leak it together. F*** it. You only live once, let the people see.